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Abandoned in the evening like a bloodless serenade.

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1: Hear a knock on the door and the night begins. Cause we've done this before, so you come on in. Make yourself at home, tell me where you've been.

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0: ringing out, people round us singing loud. It's just you and me right now. It's just you and me right now. Do you think we could lose control?
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We are all plunging straight towards our own decline. 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The shadow grows without ever slowing down.

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You know them way there, the grief had teeth, eating away at him in the dark. 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